Standing here, darling, I don't shed a tear. This is just the rain in my eyes. And if I have proved to you

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2: 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The ties that bound us are all still around us. There's no escape that I can see, and still those little things remain. The things that bring me happiness or pain. A cigarette that bears a lipstick's traces. An airline ticket to romantic places. And still my heart has wings. These foolish things remind me of you. A tinkling piano in the next apartment. Those stumbling words that told you what my heart meant. 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You came, you saw, and you conquered me. When you did that to me, I somehow knew that this had to be. The winds of March that made my heart a dancer. A telephone that rings, but who's to answer? Oh, how the ghost of you clings. These foolish things remind me. They remind me of you. First daffodils and long excited cables. And candlelight on little corner tables, and still my heart has wings. 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